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10: River City's weather.
11: Lows dip down to about 60 tonight under mainly clear skies, south winds, 5 to 10 miles per hour. Daytime highs approaching 90 tomorrow. Sunshine mixed with clouds at times. Lows level off around 58 tomorrow night. Mainly cloudy skies expected. And that's your forecast. I'm weatherology meteorologist Paul Frombly. Get the latest weather updates online at MinnesotaDailyWeather.com. Currently 83.
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0: 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NASCAR is back this coming Saturday and Sunday. They'll head to Tennessee in the Nashville Speedway. O'Reilly Auto Parts Series for Saturday. Sports Illustrated Resorts at 6:30. And the Cracker Barrel 400 Sunday at 5 for the NASCAR Cup Series. 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
1: Are you ready for a barefoot blue jean night with Jake Owen? Then buckle up. Kickin' the Country is back June 10th through the 13th. Wednesday night, we kick it off loud with Jackal. Guitar screaming, crowd roaring, no easing into it. Thursday, Aaron Lewis takes the stage, and we'll have every country boy in the crowd singing. Friday is always going to be a party when Neil McCoy shows up. Yes, Billy's got his beer goggles on. And then Jake Owen lights it up with Barefoot Blue Jean Night energy. Saturday, we go big. 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She's somebody's dog. And closing us out is Mitchell Tenpenny. 4 days, one legendary main stage. 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
4: River City's weather. Lows dip down to about 60 tonight under mainly clear skies. South winds 5 to 10 miles per hour. Daytime highs approaching 90 tomorrow. Sunshine mixed with clouds at times. Lows level off around 58 tomorrow night. Mainly cloudy skies expected. And that's your forecast. I'm weatherology meteorologist Paul Frombly. Get the latest weather updates online at MinnesotaDailyWeather.com. Currently 83.
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0: 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Second week of racing comes your way this Sunday night. LVI Supply presents Women in Racing Night. Women drivers will be recognized and introduced this Sunday. 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You can do that starting on Friday evenings, right on through the weekend. Racing starts this Sunday at 5. 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
4: River City's weather.
5: Lows level off around 60 tonight under mainly clear skies. Winds out of the south, 5 to 10 miles per hour. High temperatures reach up to 90 tomorrow. Sunshine mixed with clouds at times. Lows level off around 58 tomorrow night. Mainly cloudy skies expected. That's your forecast. I'm weatherology meteorologist Paul Trombley. Get the latest weather updates online at MinnesotaDailyWeather.com. Right now, it's 82 degrees.
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0: 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On 92.1 The River. It's the 20th anniversary. Ride for the Troops. June 5th through the 7th at the Bemidji Eagles Club. The weekend kicks off Friday night with the Eagles' famous walleye dinner, followed by a free live concert featuring Rick Adams.
1: Peace, love, and positive vibes. 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
8: River City's weather.
9: Lows level off around 60 tonight under mainly clear skies. Winds out of the south, 5 to 10 miles per hour. High temperatures reach up to 90 tomorrow. Sunshine mixed with clouds at times. Lows level off around 58 tomorrow night. Mainly cloudy skies expected. That's your forecast. I'm weatherology meteorologist Paul Trombley. Get the latest weather updates online at MinnesotaDailyWeather.com. Right now, it's 82 degrees.
10: 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Yeah, yeah. 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

0: 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Started off Friday night, Eagles Walleye Dinner at 6, Rick Adams Concert at 7. Saturday, Car, Bike, Truck, and Trike Show from 11 a.m. to 2 p.m. Then live music with Fool's Gold from 4 to 6. And Sean Wallen's Cash and King Show, 7:30 to 9:30. That's all outside under the tent on Saturday. Then on Sunday, the 20th annual Ride Breakfast Buffet starts at 9 a.m., recognition and awards at 10:30 a.m., national anthem at 10:55, and the kickstands up. The ride starts at 11. It's a weekend of celebration. 20th annual Ride for the Troops, June 5th through the 7th at the Eagles Club. 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

0: 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On 92.1 The River. It's the 20th anniversary. Ride for the Troops. June 5th through the 7th at the Bemidji Eagles Club. The weekend kicks off Friday night with the Eagles' famous walleye dinner, followed by a free live concert featuring Rick Adams.
1: Peace, love, and positive vibes. That's all I want for you.
0: Then on Saturday, it's Cars and Caffeine from 9 a.m. to 11 a.m. And then at 11 a.m., it's the second annual Ride for the Troops Car, Bike, Truck, and Trike Show. 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And a Saturday night street dance with Sean Wallen's Cash and King Show starting at 7:30.
2: I was right.
0: On Sunday, the 20th annual Ride for the Troops. Breakfast starts at 9 a.m. Recognition and awards at 10:40. The national anthem at 10:55. And kickstands up. The ride leaves at 11 a.m. The 20th annual Ride for the Troops weekend celebration, June 5th through the 7th. 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
7: River City's weather.
8: Lows dip down to about 60 tonight under partly cloudy skies. Winds out of the south, 5 to 10 miles per hour. Sunshine mixed with clouds at times again tomorrow. Daytime highs approaching 90. Lows level off around 58 tomorrow night. Mainly cloudy skies expected. And that's your forecast. I'm weatherology meteorologist Paul Frombly. Get the latest weather updates online at MinnesotaDailyWeather.com. Currently, it's 76 degrees.
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1: River City's weather.
2: Lows dip down to about 60 tonight under partly cloudy skies. Winds out of the south, 5 to 10 miles per hour. Sunshine mixed with clouds at times again tomorrow. Daytime highs approaching 90. Lows level off around 58 tomorrow night. Mainly cloudy skies expected. And that's your forecast. I'm weatherology meteorologist Paul Frombly. Get the latest weather updates online at MinnesotaDailyWeather.com. Currently 72.
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3: River City's weather.
4: Lows dip down to about 60 tonight under partly cloudy skies. Winds out of the south, 5 to 10 miles per hour. Sunshine mixed with clouds at times again tomorrow. Daytime highs approaching 90. Lows level off around 58 tomorrow night. Mainly cloudy skies expected. And that's your forecast. I'm weatherology meteorologist Paul Frombly. Get the latest weather updates online at MinnesotaDailyWeather.com. Currently 72.
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0: 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Second week of racing comes your way this Sunday night. LVI Supply presents Women in Racing Night. 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You can do that starting on Friday evenings, right on through the weekend. 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
4: River City's weather. Lows dip down to about 60 tonight under partly cloudy skies. Winds out of the south, 5 to 10 miles per hour. Sunshine mixed with clouds at times again tomorrow. Daytime highs approaching 90. Lows level off around 58 tomorrow night. Mainly cloudy skies expected. And that's your forecast. I'm weatherology meteorologist Paul Trombley. Get the latest weather updates online at MinnesotaDailyWeather.com. Right now, it's 69 degrees.
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0: 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NASCAR is back this coming Saturday and Sunday. They'll head to Tennessee in the Nashville Speedway. O'Reilly Auto Parts Series for Saturday. 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And the Cracker Barrel 400 Sunday at 5 for the NASCAR Cup Series. 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
11: River City's weather.
12: Lows dip down to about 60 tonight under partly cloudy skies. Winds out of the south, 5 to 10 miles per hour. Sunshine mixed with clouds at times again tomorrow. Daytime highs approaching 90. Lows level off around 58 tomorrow night. Mainly cloudy skies expected. And that's your forecast. I'm weatherology meteorologist Paul Frombly. Get the latest weather updates online at MinnesotaDailyWeather.com. Right now, it's 69 degrees.
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0: 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The never-ending giveaway starts Friday. What's the never-ending giveaway, you ask? Well, it is great prizes every month because we never stop giving stuff away. So now we might as well make it a thing. The never-ending giveaway starts Friday. Get in to win right now. 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Stick around. 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On the River.
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5: River City's weather. Lows dip down to about 60 overnight under partly cloudy skies. Winds out of the south, 5 to 10 miles per hour. Sunshine mixed with clouds at times again. Friday, high temperatures reach up to 90. Lows level off around 58. Friday night, mainly cloudy skies expected. That's your forecast. I'm weatherology meteorologist Paul Trombley. Get the latest weather updates online at minnesotadailyweather.com. Right now, 67.
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0: 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It's so delicious. That's at 6. Rick Adams will be playing at 7. Saturday, the Car, Bike, and Truck and Trike Show is from 11 until 2 with live music 4 to 6 that night. And also Sean Wallen's Cash and King show will be 7:30 to 9:30. Then it's the big ride on Sunday, the 20th annual Ride for the Troops. 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
11: River City's weather. Lows dip down to about 60 overnight under partly cloudy skies. Winds out of the south, 5 to 10 miles per hour. Sunshine mixed with clouds at times again. Friday, high temperatures reach up to 90. Lows level off around 58. Friday night, mainly cloudy skies expected. That's your forecast. I'm weatherology meteorologist Paul Trombley. Get the latest weather updates online at minnesotadailyweather.com. Right now, 67.
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0: 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On the river.

0: 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The never-ending giveaway starts Friday. What's the never-ending giveaway, you ask? 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So now we might as well make it a thing. 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
4: River City's weather. Mainly cloudy skies overnight with lows around 60. South winds 5 to 10 miles per hour. Slight chance of thunderstorms Friday. Daytime highs approaching 90. Sunshine mixed with clouds at times. Slight chance for storms Friday night. Lows around 58. And that's your forecast. I'm weatherology meteorologist Paul Frombly. Get the latest weather updates online at minnesotadailyweather.com. Currently 67.
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8: Mainly cloudy skies overnight with lows around 60. South winds 5 to 10 miles per hour. Slight chance of thunderstorms. Friday, daytime highs approaching 90. Sunshine mixed with clouds at times. Slight chance for storms. Friday night, lows around 58. And that's your forecast. I'm weatherology meteorologist Paul Frombly. Get the latest weather updates online at MinnesotaDailyWeather.com. Currently 67.
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0: 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The never-ending giveaway starts Friday. 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So now we might as well make it a thing. 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
10: River City's weather.
11: Lows dip down to about 60 overnight under partly cloudy skies. Winds out of the south, 5 to 10 miles per hour. Sunshine mixed with clouds at times again. Friday, slight chance of thunderstorms. Highs level off around 90, lows around 58. Friday night, slight chance for storms. That's your forecast. I'm weatherology meteorologist Paul Trombley. Get the latest weather updates online at minnesotadailyweather.com. Currently, it's 63 degrees.
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0: 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It's so delicious. That's at 6. Rick Adams will be playing at 7. Saturday, the Car, Bike, and Truck and Trike Show is from 11 until 2 with live music 4 to 6 that night. And also Sean Wallen's Cash and King show will be 7:30 to 9:30. Then it's the big ride on Sunday, the 20th annual Ride for the Troops. 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On the River.
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5: River City's weather. Lows dip down to about 60 overnight under partly cloudy skies. Winds out of the south, 5 to 10 miles per hour. Sunshine mixed with clouds at times again. Friday, slight chance of thunderstorms. Highs level off around 90, lows around 58. Friday night, slight chance for storms. That's your forecast. I'm Weatherology meteorologist Paul Trombley. Get the latest weather updates online at MinnesotaDailyWeather.com. Currently, it's 63 degrees.
6: We're kicking off another 30-minute river block of rock. Yeah, yeah. 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

0: 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The never-ending giveaway starts Friday. 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More music on the way. On the River.
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6: River City's weather.
7: Mainly cloudy skies expected overnight with lows around 60. Winds out of the south, 5 to 10 miles per hour. Sunshine mixed with clouds at times. Friday, slight chance of thunderstorms. Daytime highs approaching 90. Lows dip down to about 58. Friday night, slight chance of thunderstorms. And that's your forecast. I'm weatherology meteorologist Paul Trombley. Get the latest weather updates online at MinnesotaDailyWeather.com. Right now, it's 60 degrees.
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8: River City's weather.
9: Mainly cloudy skies expected overnight with lows around 60. Winds out of the south, 5 to 10 miles per hour. Sunshine mixed with clouds at times. Friday, slight chance of thunderstorms. Daytime highs approaching 90. Lows dip down to about 58. Friday night, slight chance of thunderstorms. And that's your forecast. I'm weatherology meteorologist Paul Frombly. Get the latest weather updates online at minnesotadailyweather.com. Right now, it's 60 degrees.
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0: 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The never-ending giveaway starts Friday. 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
5: Weather. Mainly cloudy skies
6: overnight with a low of 60. Southerly winds 5 to 10 miles per hour. Cloudy skies with a few peaks of sun. Friday, slight chance for storms. Highs level off around 89. Slight chance for storms. Friday night, lows dip down to about 59. Mainly cloudy skies expected. That's your forecast. I'm weatherology meteorologist Paul Trombley. Get the latest weather updates online at minnesotadailyweather.com. Right now, it's 62 degrees.
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4: River City's weather. Mainly cloudy skies
5: overnight
4: with a low of 60. Southerly winds 5 to 10 miles per hour. Cloudy skies with a few peaks of sun.
5: Friday,
4: slight chance for storms.
5: Highs level off around 89.
4: Slight chance for storms.
5: Friday night,
4: lows dip down to about 59.
5: Mainly cloudy skies expected.
4: That's your forecast. I'm weatherology meteorologist Paul Trombley. Get the latest weather updates online at MinnesotaDailyWeather.com. Right now, it's 62 degrees.
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0: 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The never-ending giveaway starts Friday. What's the never-ending giveaway, you ask? 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So now we might as well make it a thing. The never-ending giveaway starts Friday. 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Stick around. 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On The River.
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11: River City's weather. Here's your weatherology forecast, brought to you by Ag Country. Slight chance of thunderstorms today. Otherwise, cloudy skies with a few peaks of sun. Daytime highs approaching 89. South winds 5 to 10 miles per hour. 59 tonight. Slight chance for storms. That's your forecast. I'm weatherology meteorologist Paul Trombley. Get the latest weather updates online at MinnesotaDailyWeather.com. Right now, it's 59 degrees.
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0: 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Yacht Rock is back. 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
10: Here's your weatherology forecast, brought to you by Ag Country. Slight chance of thunderstorms today. Otherwise, cloudy skies with a few peaks of sun. Daytime highs approaching 89. South winds 5 to 10 miles per hour. 59 tonight, slight chance for storms. That's your forecast. I'm weatherology meteorologist Paul Trombley. Get the latest weather updates online at MinnesotaDailyWeather.com. Right now, it's 59 degrees.
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2: Welcome to Friday. Good Friday it is, because the People's Movie Critic in 1 hour right here, right now, is going to review Star Wars, The Mandalorian, and Grogu. And listen, you already knew the People's Movie Critic was a Star Wars fan, but he goes to see these movies with two eyeballs. One as a Star Wars fan and one as, can you watch this movie having no clue who Luke Skywalker was? And so we'll have that review for you coming right up. And we also have comedian Marcus Wiley on the show today. And, of course, your Zippy Zodiac. You guys, speaking of watching things, so Netflix is doing Lord of the Flies.
3: Uh-huh.
2: And it's a mini series, so it's a limited number of episodes. And, you know, we all had to read the book in school. Right? You read the book. Yeah. You were assigned that book in school. Yeah. It's an incredible book.
3: Golding was the author, right?
2: Yeah. And it's never, like, it's a story that's never old-fashioned, because it's basically, it's human nature. What happens if you take away all the rules of civilization and leave people to survive by their wits, and let's up the ante and make it children? So Netflix has launched this, and I guess it's a BBC production too, and five or six episodes. Just have a little taste of this trailer.
4: We're having a meeting. Don't join in. We're on an island and there's no people here. Let's allocate jobs.
5: Yes, I'd like to be chief.
6: There's more to islands than I remember in the plan.
7: We need to think about food and shelter.
8: We need to help each other. We need to be good catmates.
9: We're going to hunt pigs and get meat for everybody.
10: Don't you feel it, Jack? When you're in the forest. When you're on your own.
11: I am a hunter. You're the chief.
12: You're a failure.
13: No, I don't want this. I never wanted this.
2: You guys, I can watch, I can sit down and watch six episodes in a row of a rough TV show without even blinking. I could only watch one episode at a time of this.
3: Really?
2: The intensity of this. Part of it is that these are children. And part of it is that the actor they cast as Piggy.
3: Yeah.
2: Oh, his name is David McKenna. He's carrying this on his back. And he is riveting. You cannot take your eyes off this child when he's on screen. He's phenomenal. I mean, all the kids are, all the children are. The kid that plays Ralph is great. The kid that plays Jack, you just want to punch him in the face. Hang on a second. My husband is standing. Okay. Everything good? Yeah. Yeah. Everything. Y'all, I live in a crazy town. He's standing outside the window making baffling gestures at me. I don't even, like, sir, I'm doing the show. Like, put that thing away and just wait. No, I know it's Friday. Anyway, all of the children are phenomenal. And the location where the plane goes down, the island, everything about this show it's visually stunning. And it absolutely grabs you by the gut and the heart and does not let go. And I don't know what it is about this that I can't. It's not like it's like crazy violent or crazy scary, right? Like, we've all watched crazy violent and crazy scary.
14: Right. Yeah.
2: But there's something about this. We finished the first episode and I said to Kevin, I got to watch a Big Bang Theory rerun or I'm not going to be able to sleep tonight. Like, this is so. Lamar, I would love for you to review it, because I would love to hear what you think about it. So it's very much the story that you remember, this group of English schoolboys who they're on an airplane. They crash on a deserted island. All of the grown-ups are killed in the crash, and they end up sort of forming these factions and having this intense power struggle. And you can see it right in the very beginning, because Piggy, and it's unfortunate, that's the school bullies nicknamed him that, and it followed him to the island, and he hates it. This little boy is like, we need a signal fire. We need a place to sleep. We need to build a latrine away from our drinking water. And the other boys in the other faction are like, shut up, Piggy. And they, you know, they're on a lark. They're the hunters. You know, they're the fire keepers. What they are scared kids. And then what happens next? It's the weekend, and if you were looking around for something to watch, let me recommend The Lord of the Flies on Netflix. Maybe you're stronger than I am, and you can watch more than one episode at a go. It's The Bob and Sherry Show.
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12: Fox News, I'm CJ Papa. The framework for a potential deal between the U.S. and Iran, waiting for the green light from President Trump.
14: If a memorandum of understanding is approved, it would mean a 60-day ceasefire extension, the Strait of Hormuz reopened, and Iran committing to dropping any ambitions of possessing a nuclear weapon.
12: Ashley Webster of the Fox Business Network in Tel Aviv. An explosive-laden Russian drone slams into an apartment building in Romania today, injuring two people. Moscow was targeting a nearby Ukrainian port. NATO's leader Mark Rutte describing Russia's behavior as reckless and a danger to us all. New York City's first Muslim mayor, that's Zohar Mamdani, confirms he's not going to Sunday's Israel Day parade. He's the first mayor to skip the event since it started in 1964. Mamdani is a critic of Israel's government. 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
19: 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Bemidji Fire Department performed controlled burns yesterday at three locations, Library Park Shoreline, a Waterfront Park area, and near Lakeshore Drive Northeast and Central Avenue Northeast. Burns were part of wildfire risk reduction efforts, were planned and monitored. Expect more controlled burns in the aftermath of last June's storm. 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The event is Thursday, June 18th at 5:30 p.m. at Cedar Lakes Casino and Event Center in Cass Lake. 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
29: With a mix of clouds and sunshine today, we'll head up to about 89 for a high. South winds 5 to 10. For tonight, partly cloudy, 59. Now with partial sun and some cloudiness Saturday, mid-80s. Southeast winds 10 to 15. Partly to mostly cloudy, mid-50s Saturday night. 83 with some partial sunshine Sunday. And that's your forecast. I'm weatherology meteorologist Paul Trombley. Get the latest weather updates online at MinnesotaDailyWeather.com. Right now, 58.
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3: Lamar, I am not happy with you right now. You reiterated that Remarkably Bright Creatures was a family show. Well, it is not a family show. It is a show for people who are sad and want to be even more sad. And now I am very sad because I just finished watching this show.
4: Oh, no. But
5: she put her own.
4: But isn't it ultimately so uplifting? I love how she produced her own sad call with the background music.
6: I'm not going to sit here and say that there's not some moments that tug at your heart. It might have make you sort of cry a little bit, but I mean, this is like, it's an uplifting story when it's all said and done. Yeah. But, you know.
4: But sometimes, you know, not everybody, like, I like sad things. I like sad music. I like minor chords. I like sad poems that end with lines like, and ultimately, there were no children. You know, that kind of thing. Like, I love a sad, gloomy situation. But Remarkably Bright Creatures, from, I thought it was, as a book, it was pretty uplifting. What did I miss?
6: And the movie's good, too. I mean, it is. But you got it. There's ups and downs.
5: Aren't there a lot
4: well,
5: of
4: how about you?
5: Disney films that have some sadness in it that are considered?
6: Yeah, go watch you some Old Yeller. Go watch you some Old Yeller, yeah, and then call me back.
4: With Disney films, everyone's so immune to, oh, is the mother dead? Okay, let's get that plot going. Yeah, like you don't even pay attention to sad things in Disney movies. But Lamar, maybe you need to apologize for not being more clear that Remarkable Bright Creatures would be sad.
6: I am so sorry. I didn't know you were looking for a comedy. And this is probably not a comedy.
7: I think you're digging the hole deeper.
6: I don't think you're really sorry.
4: I
6: could have been more
4: this?
6: Plain.
5: Yeah, I don't think he's sorry at all.
6: Oh, I will suggest Kleenex. I will suggest Kleenex the next time. I'll put that in there.
4: So we're adding to the Bud rating and how many, what size drink you can have based on how many times you need to go to the bathroom. Now we're going to add the Kleenex rating. Well, today you won't be crying unless you hate Baby Yoda. Because Lamar is reviewing Star Wars, The Mandalorian, and Grogu.
6: Yeah.
4: And we also have comedian Marcus Wiley. He is hysterical, talking about funeral homes. And your Zippy Zodiac with Charlie. What do the stars have in store for you for the week ahead?
7: And in case you were in the sadness at that last call, we're going to talk about funeral homes and we're going to laugh through it.
4: But Marcus is real funny about it.
7: Oh, I know he is.
4: You know, he's real funny about it.
7: I know he is. Sounded funny.
4: So blot your tears. Blot your tears because that's coming up. That's coming up in an hour right here.
6: Yeah.
4: We're doing the best we can, folks. The world is a difficult place. It's the Bob and Sherry Show.
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14: River City's weather.
15: With a mix of clouds and sunshine today, we'll head up to about 89 for a high. South winds 5 to 10. For tonight, partly cloudy, 59. Now with partial sun and some cloudiness Saturday, mid-80s. Southeast winds 10 to 15. Partly to mostly cloudy, mid-50s Saturday night. 83 with some partial sunshine Sunday. And that's your forecast. I'm weatherology meteorologist Paul Trombley. Get the latest weather updates online at MinnesotaDailyWeather.com.
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4: The police were called on an elderly Florida man for exposing himself to multiple neighbors at his apartment complex.
5: Grandpa.
4: On the second day in a row that the police were called,

0: Tyrone explained to her that he has a right to walk around naked under Florida Statute 800.001. He went on to say it is only illegal to be naked in parks and not in public. Officer Hutchison explained to him it is actually illegal for him to walk around in public exposing himself. In response, I like his style, Tyrone put on some lipstick and began touching his man bits and told her, "Jump some rope for me, baby doll." That was not his best move if he was trying to stay out of jail. Police found five neighbors who said they had witnessed the thong-wearing Tyrone expose himself, and he was arrested on five indecent exposure charges. The judge found probable cause for all of those charges. Tyrone.
1: Can I ask if anyone has done an evaluation on Tyrone? Because just pick any one of the things you just described. And if that was my dad or grandpa, Dad, listen, I've seen the video of you shaking it at the Ring camera next door. I've made a doctor's appointment. Is anyone investigating Tyrone?
0: Evidently not.
1: You know I have very little patience for a pervert, but I'm wondering if there's something else running in the background here.
0: There could be.
2: I think so.
1: So this next moron comes to us out of the Milwaukee area in Wisconsin. Sometimes people just get what they deserve. You know, they just get what they deserve. If you're driving down the road and there's a big orange sign that says road closed, and you get out of your truck and you move that road closed sign and you keep going, only to have your pickup truck drive into it and get stuck in freshly poured cement, that's on you. That's on you.
2: It is. Yep.
1: The road was closed, and you got out and moved the sign, and now your pickup is stuck in the wet cement. And I don't know what you can do about that. Like, if you can pull it out of there and scrape out the cement, the truck is good to go. I don't know if that's a total loss. Just know that there are, like, certain people in the world that don't think anything applies to them. The sign doesn't apply to them. The rules don't apply to them. The laws of physics don't apply to them. They're just like little kings and queens walking amongst us, pitching unholy toddler-style fits when things aren't going their way. I can't wait for you to... we're going to post this on Facebook. I can't wait for you to log on and take a look at this person's truck. It's up to... I'm not good at, like, car parts, but the cement is almost covering the front wheels. It looks like it's going up into the engine part.
0: And plus, then it's about half. That cement's going to be pretty mad, too. I mean, that's a problem.
1: All that work has to be done. That's all going to have to be redone at taxpayer expense, you know, because you saw the road closed sign and thought, not for me, it isn't. And so, you see what I mean when I say some people, they just get what they deserve.
2: Concrete in the engine.
0: Yeah.
1: I don't know anything about cars, but I don't know.
2: It's not good.
1: I mean,
2: Sherry, I know a little about cars, and it's generally not good to have concrete into your engine parts. I'm just going to say.
1: Yeah.
0: Nope.
1: They put the road closed sign there, not to piss you off, Jim, but because they just poured cement to make the road. Well, moron. And that's Morons in the News coming up. The People's Movie Critic with Star Wars, The Mandalorian, and Grogu. It's The Bob and Sherry Show.
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0: Nothing says, "I love you, Dad," like Duke's mayonnaise and a cookbook with my face on it.
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10: River City's weather. With a mix of clouds and sunshine today, we'll head up to about 89 for a high. South winds 5 to 10. For tonight, partly cloudy, 59. Now with partial sun and some cloudiness Saturday, mid-80s. Southeast winds 10 to 15. Partly to mostly cloudy, mid-50s Saturday night, 83 with some partial sunshine Sunday. And that's your forecast. I'm weatherology meteorologist Paul Trombley. Get the latest weather updates online at MinnesotaDailyWeather.com. Right now, 58.
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1: Bob and Sherry books, swag, and the mother of all mothers merch. 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
2: Hey, Bob and Sherry gang, this is Dylan in Kansas City again. And I want to talk about Girl Scout cookies. I'm with Lamar. Oh, my Lord, I'm sorry. They need to change the serving size on the box of their Caramel Delight now. They used to be Samoas, but they can change the serving size on the back of the box of the Caramel Delights, because there ain't no way that box is getting closed up before I go to bed. If I got access to a half gallon of milk, a box of them Samoas is gone in my house. Y'all have a good one.
3: You know what I love? People fess up to this, because when you're in the midst of doing it, you think, you're such an awful gluttonous person. Nobody else would do this.
4: He speaks for a lot of people in this country, because I'm here to tell you. I used to get the peanut butter ones that had the cookies.
3: You know, I like them.
4: I would buy them, and I would take them to work with me, and I put them in my bottom drawer. Well, I'd open up the pack, and I'd get one out, and I'd twist it back up, and I'd sit there, and I'd work for about 3 minutes, and I'm like, okay. And I'd reach down, and I'd get another one. After the first sleeve's gone, I just went ahead and pulled the second sleeve out, ripped it open, and laid it on the desk, because I was wearing myself out opening that drawer. I just couldn't stop. No stopping.
5: You just answered my question. My question was going to be, do you know when you reach for the box that you're about to demolish it? Or are you lying to yourself and eating one cookie at a time?
4: I am. But after a while, I just there's nobody in this office but me. Who am I kidding? Come on. Let's go.
5: Well, do you think that you'd have more pleasure if you just admit it right from the jump, I am a gluttonous hog and I eat this whole box of cookies, as opposed to that puritanical guilt trip of, oh, I shouldn't. Oh, my God, I ate the whole box. Which one do you think would be more pleasurable?
4: Well, I should do it. I should do it that way you're talking about, because I'm by myself. If I'm in front of Carla doing this, she lets me get about one bite, and I chew about that second time I chew, and she goes, you know, you really shouldn't be eating that. It's terrible for you. I mean, just stop. Just leave me alone. So, yeah, you're right. When I'm by myself, I should just put my mouth and just go at it.
5: Our life partners, why? Kevin will still, I'll be chomping on a Twizzler, and he'll go, that's poison. I'm like, I just saw what you unhinged your jaw and swallowed. How dare you? How dare you, the hypocrisy?
3: The potted meat guy is going to get on your back about Twizzlers? Are you kidding me?
5: The hypocrisy. I ate a Twizzler. It's poison. It's the Bob and Sherry Show.
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2: It is time now for The People's Movie Critic and his review of Star Wars, The Mandalorian, and Grogu.
3: I got to say, personally, I could not have been more excited when I first heard that this movie was coming out. Now, the big question that everybody's probably going to have, is this a movie for me if I'm not a Star Wars fan? Well, yes, this is part of the Star Wars universe, but it is a standalone movie that has connections to Star Wars, which would probably be better understood if you have watched The Mandalorian show that was on Disney Plus. If you're a Star Wars fan but have not watched The Mandalorian, like my wife Carla, you should still be able to piece it together. She did. She had a few questions during the movie, but she enjoyed it, you know, but she didn't have all those connections. If you have no idea about either one, this probably is not a movie for you. Now, I became a big fan of the whole Mandalorian deal watching it on TV because the Disney Plus channel released this Mandalorian late in 2019, and it ran for 3 seasons until spring of 2023. And it's an action-adventure series, and it's written by Jon Favreau, and that was part of the Star Wars universe. Now, The Mandalorian is considered a space western because it uses the theme of the lawless frontier with bad guys and good guys, and you've got the lone figure of justice that stands up for the good against the bad. Now, the Mandalorian is technically a bounty hunter that goes out to catch, but most of the time winds up killing, the bad guy. The Mandalorian has adopted Grogu, or Baby Yoda to most people. If you don't know anything else about this, you've seen the clips of Baby Yoda. Well, this is where it's from. Now, the movie's an extension of this TV series. The movie's 2 hours and 12 minutes. It's rated PG-13 for sci-fi violence and action, no blood or anything like that. Now, Pedro Pascal plays the Mandalorian. Sigourney Weaver plays Colonel Ward of the Rebellion. And this is the cool part. Martin Scorsese is the voice of the 8-armed food truck operator, and he is hilarious. Now, if you are wondering, like I did, if Pedro Pascal is always in the Mandalorian suit, the answer to that would be no. He's always the voice, and he's in the suit when he takes the helmet off. But most of the time, he's off doing something else, filming another movie or whatever. He just does the voice, and they put it in there. Brendan Wayne, grandson of John Wayne, is in the suit until the big action scene.
4: Oh, wow.
3: And then it is stuntman Latif Crowder. So the real challenge is finding a reason in the movie to take the helmet off, since his sworn oath is to never take the helmet off. That's the only way that that he gets any scenes, but he still gets paid. Now, the movie opens with this great action scene right off the bat, and the storyline is simple. The Mandalorian takes the job to locate and rescue Rada the Hutt, who is son of Jabba the Hutt, if you're familiar with that. In exchange, the twin Hunt uncles will provide information that would really help them, you know, find out what's going on with the Empire and that kind of stuff. Now, every moment of calm is just a lead up to another action scene. It's action, action, action. And there's no really, the fate of all humanity depends on this. None of that's going on. There's no complicated, you know, hard to keep up with storyline. It's just a fun action movie. And for all the Grogu fans, and they want to know, does Grogu get a chance to save the day? Yes, of course he does. And, of course, in the absolute cutest way possible, because that is probably going to be the biggest toy this Christmas, because this is what they're doing. A lot of people are very critical because it doesn't advance the legacy of the Star Wars franchise. I don't think it was trying to. I think the intention was to entertain an audience that wanted more than 3 seasons of adventures with these two characters, and it delivered absolutely that. Supposedly, this is the end of any more Mandalorian stuff, so This is how it sort of comes to an end. My score on this is a very strong 5 cold Budweisers if you're wanting to have fun and watch a bunch of action in Star Wars. It's really good. I like it.
4: I have not seen any of the Mandalorian stuff, but I've seen all the Star Wars stuff. So if I went to see this, is there any part of this that I would understand?
3: Yes, yes, you would, because it's all tied into that. It's all tied into that, but it still stands alone. If you have watched The Mandalorian on Disney and you've never seen a Star Wars movie, you're all set. So it crisscrosses. It's fine. Now, it did not make the... It only opened with $100 million, and they're disappointed in that. They was expecting more. So the real... the real Star Wars fans are not happy about it. I don't know.
2: I didn't realize that it wasn't always Pedro Pascal in the suit.
3: No. He says it's too hot and scratchy.
2: I can't really even talk about my first experience with The Mandalorian and Pedro Pascal in that suit. I really can't even talk about it. I'm keeping it to myself. It's a very private, special thing. All right, 5 ice cold buds for Star Wars, The Mandalorian, and Grogu. Comedian Marcus Wiley coming up, your Zippy Zodiac, a little voodoo. It's the Bob and Sherry Show.
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12: Fox News, I'm Gianna Gelosi. The U.S. and Tehran have reached a tentative deal to extend the current ceasefire by 60 days after days of back-and-forth strikes.
13: Just yesterday, the U.S. intercepted 5 one-way attack drones launched by Iran and destroyed a 6th drone as it was about to launch. In return, Iran launched ballistic missiles and a drone at Kuwait, seemingly targeting a U.S. military base there.
12: Fox's Jeff Paul, the agreement still needs the president's signature. Rail service in and out of New York City paralyzed after an Amtrak train caught fire in a tunnel.
14: 5 railroad employees reportedly hurt. Fire officials say an engine on an Amtrak train went up in flames. 2 of the injured employees are in serious condition. All New Jersey Transit, Long Island Railroad, and Amtrak train lines into Penn Station currently suspended.
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18: Here's the latest from MinnesotaDailyNews.com. Bemidji Fire Department performed controlled burns yesterday at 3 locations, Library Park Shoreline, a Waterfront Park area, and near Lakeshore Drive Northeast and Central Avenue Northeast. Burns were part of wildfire risk reduction efforts, were planned and monitored. Expect more controlled burns in the aftermath of last June's storm. 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
25: River City's weather.
26: With a mix of clouds and sunshine today, we'll head up to about 89 for a high. South winds 5 to 10. For tonight, partly cloudy, 59. Now with partial sun and some cloudiness Saturday, mid-80s. Southeast winds 10 to 15. Partly to mostly cloudy, mid-50s Saturday night, 83 with some partial sunshine Sunday. And that's your forecast. I'm weatherology meteorologist Paul Frommley. Get the latest weather updates online at MinnesotaDailyWeather.com.
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3: I do most of the grocery shopping because I like it. Like I kind of like to go grocery shopping. Now, I've been really, really busy, so Kevin has taken over a lot of the grocery shopping. You have to give him a very specific list. Like, I go to the grocery store with a big picture idea of what we need. There are certain things that I eat that he doesn't, that I'm really specific about. Like, I can't drink cow's milk, so like this one brand of almond milk unsweetened, please. This specific kind of yogurt, please. So what I've taken to doing, he'll text me like while we're working and he'll be like, hey, I'm going to hit the grocery store later. Let me know what you want to add to the list. I have taken to sending him pictures of the items that I want so that he's standing in the store. He can look at the picture and then, oh, that's the one. Now, is that helpful or condescending?
4: There is no question that's helpful.
5: No, it's helpful. It's helpful. Oh, gosh. Yes. Yes. That would be helpful whether I'm the one at the grocery store or whether somebody else is at the grocery
4: store.
5: Sherry. Because
4: it would be condescending if you took a picture of a grocery store and said, this is where I want you to go. That would be condescending. Taking a picture of the actual item, no, that's helpful.
5: I love a picture.
3: He's like, woman, you just treat me like I'm simple. As he takes his Sesame Street level grocery list out of the house.
4: Nope.
3: But isn't it better? Food is expensive. And isn't it better to just...
4: If you took a picture of his car and say, this is how you will get to the grocery store.
5: I think that
4: would be condescending.
5: Bad.
3: Okay. Yeah. All right. I feel... And you're not just saying right?
5: No.
3: So, but it would be too far if I made up a little song. That would be taking you too far.
5: No songs. Too much.
4: You took a picture of the grocery cart and said, when you get to the store, this is how you will gather the groceries.
3: Don't try to hold everything in your hands.
5: Yeah.
3: Okay. I feel better about it. Thank you very much. This is the Bob and Sherry Show.
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11: River City's weather.
8: With a mix of clouds and sunshine today, we'll head up to about 89 for a high. South winds 5 to 10. For tonight, partly cloudy, 59. Now with partial sun and some cloudiness Saturday, mid-80s. Southeast winds 10 to 15. Partly to mostly cloudy, mid-50s. Saturday night, 83 with some partial sunshine Sunday. And that's your forecast. I'm weatherology meteorologist Paul Frombly. Get the latest weather updates online at minnesotadailyweather.com. Right now, 62.
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3: I use, ladies and gentlemen, humor for everything. Even in the darkest times of my life, humor is what pulled me out. In 2009, when my father died, it was humor that helped me get through my father's death. I remember like it was yesterday, I was at the crib, the hospital call, and they said, hey, you need to get to the hospital. They called my mom. I hit her. She was like, I'm on my way. We met up there. When we got to the hospital, you know how people always try to use like the right words instead of the real words. So when I got up there, the doctor was like, hey, Marcus, yeah, man, I'm sorry, but your father, he's expired. I looked in that room. I said, no, he dead. You know, because milk expire, you know what I'm saying? And if it expired, we could use it for cornbread. That's what we do at the house for stuff that expires. And so we called the funeral home and we made the meeting, say we're going to meet with the funeral home people the next day. So we get to the funeral home. My mom, she tow up. So I did everything. I'm sitting there behind the desk. It was a lady. She had a little calculator on the desk. Now, the lady gave me the packages of how much the funeral costs. I picked the little package that was $7,500, right? The policy only $20,000. I'm trying to save some of this money. No, because we gotta live, you know what I'm saying? So I ain't picked the lowest one, but I was like, yeah, he worth $7,500. And so I picked $7,500, the package. So the lady was like, hey, Marcus, do you want your father to ride in a hearse? I was like, yeah. She went, I said, what was all that? She said, yeah, that costs $500. I said, that ain't a part of the $7,500, though? That ain't a part of the package? She was like, nah. I was like, well, dog, do we need a hearse? Because I got an uncle that got a minivan. I'm saying, do the funeral have to match is what I'm saying. Like, we can get him now. So next question was, how many family cars do you need? I'm on to it now, though. I said, oh, we're a small family. I said, yeah, I'm an only child, you know what I'm saying? So we don't even really need a car. I can get on behind one motorcycle cop. My mama can get behind another motorcycle cop. I'm trying to save some of this insurance money, man. We still got to live. Lastly, she gonna ask, do you want your father to be in the obituary section of the newspaper? I said, yeah, my father was a pastor. Surely some people probably want to, you know that he gone. She... I said, how much it costs to be in the paper? She said, $350. I said, yeah, we gonna Facebook this boy. Yeah, it's some cheaper means now we can use. Here was the highlight of the funeral planning. It's time to see the caskets. I don't know if you ever did this. This is the funeral. They trying to get you to bawl for the dead. And some of y'all filed for it. My mama, she got you. Yeah, that's what they trying to do. So in there was a casket room with a little eerie music. Inside the casket room was sample caskets that hang out the wall. You got cardboard. Oak. Wood. Pine. Titanium. Silver, gold. This is what the lady said. She came to me, she said, Marcus, are you ready

0: 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I said, no.
1: You don't know my daddy. My daddy was a pastor, and he would rather have Jesus than silver. I'm Marcus D. Wiley, man.
2: 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Father's Day is upon us. 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
9: River City's weather.
10: With a mix of clouds and sunshine, today we'll head up to about 89 for a high. South winds 5 to 10. For tonight, partly cloudy, 59. Now with partial sun and some cloudiness Saturday, mid-80s. Southeast winds 10 to 15. Partly to mostly cloudy, mid-50s Saturday night. 83 with some partial sunshine Sunday. And that's your forecast. I'm weatherology meteorologist Paul Frombly. Get the latest weather updates online at MinnesotaDailyWeather.com.
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1: I'm going to ask you guys a question. I want you to be really honest, okay? Like, I want you to compare the size of your head to the length of your arms and ask yourself with real honesty if you feel you're proportional. Because, like, I have an oversized head, but I think my arms are proportionally correct. Would you say, Lamar, that you have, because you got a good size head, you got plenty of head. Would you say,
3: you got a
1: good size head. Ain't nothing peanut about your head. You got a big head. I mean that as a compliment.
4: Studied.
1: I enjoy a big headed person.
4: I'm very symmetrical. My arms matches. I'm very symmetrical.
1: You feel like you're in proportion. The reason that
4: I am
1: I'm
4: in proportion.
1: This.
4: Yes.
1: Yeah. Is they finally figured out why T-Rexes had such tiny arms. It turns out that those tiny arms are directly connected to that giant, powerful head. There was a dinosaur called the Carnotaurus whose arms were even ridiculously smaller than the T-Rex.
3: Wow.
1: So it turns out that the bigger and more powerfully built your head. And I think you have a good-sized, powerfully built head. That's a compliment.
4: Thank you.
1: Then it can be that, you know, you got this big, powerful head. And so, you know, your body's like, well, we might not really need these arms because, you know, if we can get these arms out of the way, this head can really go to town. And that's why these monster carnivorous dinosaurs have teeny tiny arms. Isn't that fun to know?
3: I wondered about that.
1: Well, they didn't. Yeah. I mean, they were, you know, their tiny arms are the more powerful the skull and jaw, the smaller the arms, which is just so trippy to think about.
4: Yeah, it is.
1: And they said that, you know, if you're trying to grab a 100-foot-long plant-eating sauropod with your arms, your claws, that's not ideal. You're not going to be able to hold on to a 100-foot-long, multi-ton, plant-eating beast. But you grab that thing with your giant, powerful jaws around its neck, and now we're in business. So who needs your arms?
3: Yeah, sure.
5: I've got my arms. I'm holding my arms out. I'm trying to figure out if I'm symmetrical or not.
1: So for everyone out there with a big head, take a look at your arms today and see if you have the T-Rex effect. Hey, it's the weekend. You got to fill the hour somehow. It's the Bob and Sherry Show.
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3: Oh my God, you were just talking about how you had a special doll, Bob, with points so far. Anyway, my grandma had a voodoo doll in her outdoor barbecue. But I know it was a voodoo doll, and I was out there playing with that dolly. My dad yelled at me, he said, put that voodoo doll away. And I said, excuse me, it's just a dolly. Why can't I play with it? He said, no, put that away. It's your grandfather. I said, what? So you heard your grandfather in a barbecue outside. Yeah, that's family lore. And my grandfather had a bad heart, so I don't know. Maybe that thing actually worked. Who knows? Anyway, it's far from upstate. Talk to you later. I don't know. I'll call twice today. You guys are on my mind.
4: She was a little hard to understand, but from what I understand, there was a voodoo doll that was in the barbecue. She wanted to play with it as a doll, but then was warned that this was her grandfather.
5: That was grandpa, yeah. So I wonder why that keeping grandpa out in the outdoor barbecue. She said he had heart problems, but that implies that grandma was setting him ablaze.
4: Mm.
5: You know that it just hit me. I just realized.
4: What?
5: That I had no difficulty accepting this. Oh, yeah, your grandma has a voodoo doll of your grandpa, of course.
4: Who does? Who doesn't?
6: Yeah.
5: That just seemed. Hey, I noticed neither of you push back on that because that just seemed to me like, oh, yeah, that's what grandmothers do. Yeah, they have voodoo.
4: I
5: have
4: to agree with you. Lamar?
6: Yeah.
4: It wasn't
6: I'm
4: surprising.
6: I'm not going to go against the grain.
4: It wasn't as surprising as you thought it might be, was it?
5: Like, no one, do you realize, what does that say about our families and our childhoods that we all were like, well, I mean, that's not where I would keep grandpa's voodoo doll, but.
6: Yeah.
5: As a kid, I was so fascinated by the idea of a voodoo doll that you could make like a tiny effigy of a person and then torment. Yeah. Were you not? Because for some reason, it might be like a Gen X thing. Like, don't you feel that voodoo and quicksand and these sorts of rabies, don't you feel like all of these things were very much a part of your childhood experience? Like that.
6: Yeah, because every other show had somebody in quicksand. I mean, that was, you know what? Quicksand was the dream sequence. You know
5: what
6: I'm
5: saying?
6: Everybody,
5: yeah.
6: The quicksand
5: was everywhere.
6: It was always the rescue from the quicksand.
4: I had an ex, and if I had back pain on a certain day, Sherry swore that the ex had the voodoo doll and was sticking pins in my back that day. Well, Sherry said, "Well, she's got the voodoo doll out now."
5: In my defense, Max would be completely fine, and then suddenly he'd be like, "Ah!" And there would be this horrifying, sharp, abrupt stabbing sensation.
4: It was. That's what it was.
5: And then he was fine again. Mm-hmm. Now, granted, you know, like maybe a doctor with real medical school training might have diagnosed it differently, but it sure looked to me like somebody, because literally he'd be like, dum, dum, dum, ah! It looked to me like the doll was getting.
4: And wouldn't she be the kind of person who would have had that sort of thing?
5: Oh, yeah. Mm-hmm. And she was the kind of person who could get a lock of your hair while you slept. Like, whatever she needed for that dark magic, she would have no trouble extracting that from you and her belief and her desire to inflict pain. And I'll tell you another thing in my defense about correctly diagnosing Max's suffering from voodoo.
4: Yes.
5: It ended as abruptly as it began and didn't happen again.
4: It did.
5: Mm-hmm. Mm. It was like she made the doll. Now we're sticking the doll with pins. Now we're putting the doll under our heel. Now we're singeing the doll with a Bic. And Max would be like, oh, ah. And then one day it ended.
4: She misplaced it.
5: She lost the doll.
4: It ended up in a box in the attic.
5: Yeah. I'm just hoping that Delta lost the doll. That or something. She took it on a trip.
4: Please.
5: And that's the story of how Max suffered from bad voodoo. So we're not even a little bit surprised by your grandma doing that to your grandpa.
4: And Lamar, that wasn't even the spookiest woman I was with. Because I can remember after the one, Sherry said to me, she says, well, love is kind of crazy with a spooky little girl like you.
5: This wasn't the spooky one.
4: This was
5: that was the scary thing.
4: She was not the spooky one. This was another one.
5: It's the quiet, uptight ones you gotta watch. The spooky ones are showing their whole hand. It's the quiet ones.
4: When the Alanis Morissette set song came out, you ought to know, she says, are you feeling cold chills?
5: I hope you feel it. It's the Bob and Sherry Show.
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8: Fox News, I'm CJ Papa. President Trump still hasn't signed off on the tentative deal struck by the U.S. and Iran.
9: Here is what's on the table regarding the potential 60-day agreement. The Strait of Hormuz fully reopens and mines are removed within 30 days. The U.S. lifts its blockade, allowing Iran to sell oil freely. Iran agrees to not pursue a nuclear weapon, and talks begin on disposing its enriched uranium.
8: That's Fox's Jeff Paul in Dubai. The two-day manhunt on Hawaii's Big Island is over.
10: Locating the suspect concealed within a small cave on the neighboring property. The suspect, identified as Jacob Baker, male 36, was taken into custody without incident.
8: That's Hawaii County Police Chief Reid Mahuna. Cops accused Baker of killing three elderly men. America's listening to Fox News.
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14: 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Hubbard County may need another social safety net, and studying it could cost $80,000. It will, though, be funded by a private foundation. Corey Nelson from Youth Emergency Shelter and Supports, or YES, presented to the Park Rapids City Council about the potential of a family resource center in the area. Grinning Community Consulting is asking the city and county to sponsor a grant funding for the first phase, analyzing community needs. YES found gaps in services for ages 25 to 60. Nearby counties are developing FRCs, and once the study starts, YES can apply for an additional $800,000 for further development. The FRC aims to provide support similar to YES with expanded services and local resources. CHI St. Joseph's Health Foundation awarded $20,000 in scholarships to 20 students from several area schools, including Park Rapids, Nevis, Monaga, Sabika, LaPorte, and Walker-Hackensack-Akeley. 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These stories and more, MinnesotaDailyNews.com.
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22: River City's weather.
23: With a mix of clouds and sunshine today, we'll head up to about 89 for a high. South winds 5 to 10. For tonight, partly cloudy, 59. Now with partial sun and some cloudiness Saturday, mid-80s. Southeast winds 10 to 15. Partly to mostly cloudy, mid-50s. Saturday night, 83 with some partial sunshine Sunday. And that's your forecast. I'm weatherology meteorologist Paul Frombly. Get the latest weather updates online at MinnesotaDailyWeather.com.
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2: Hey, good morning. I'm following up because I called about the stranger in my house. And I didn't let that man stay there, first of all. My neighbor let me know he was in there. Second of all, my husband said if we saw him to please call the police. Third, my kids thought it was their long-lost drug addict dad staying in the garage because the one time he was homeless, he asked if he could stay at my house. I was like, absolutely not. There's a garage back there if you need a place to sleep. So, yeah, anyway, they thought it was their dad, but once we saw the picture from the Ring camera, we realized it was not their dad. That's a whole other story. Anyway... So, yeah, no, we didn't let him stay. He just took it upon himself, and he never came back once he was figured out by the neighbors and my husband. So that's the follow-up on that. Have a great day. Bye-bye.
3: You are such a good person that you offered your ex to even stay in your garage, don't you think? Like, that was very...
4: Yeah.
3: Because clearly, you know, he was not well and not... A safe person to have around, but you didn't want him sleeping on the street. So that was very, that was very decent. This girl, you have such good mental health because you had a random stranger living in your garage and you're like, well, that happened.
4: And for her children, it's kind of like the idea that their dad was a drug addict who would occasionally be homeless and live in the garage. That became their new normal. You know what I mean? Well, like, they thought that everybody had it. Well, they've got a stepfather now, but they had their father homeless, you know, and living in the garage.
3: Those kids have a journey. Any child with a parent in addiction, you have a journey that you go on. But one thing that they'll always know is that their dad was sick and he really struggled.
4: Yeah.
3: But their mom made sure that he had a place to sleep if he needed it. That's what I think they'll remember from that. That's a good thing.
4: I mean, that'd be like being awakened in the middle of the night by your father to go to the bootlegger. And Lamar's mom knew that, but Lamar's mom didn't want Lamar's dad to be by himself in the middle of a school night going to the bootlegger. You know what I mean?
3: Well, and even at like 9 years old, Lamar knew how to drive, apparently. So if he needed to take the wheel, he could have.
5: Yeah, I could have.
3: I just, what would it be like? What would it be like to be like, yeah, and then there was that time some random stranger was living in our garage. Anyway, like, what would it be like to not carry that as some big fearful
4: anxiety? She seemed pretty chill about it, didn't she?
3: Yeah, I'm in awe. Yeah. Because I feel like every time I looked at my garage, I would wonder after that.
4: Because
3: every noise, you know.
4: The original story we had about that, the guy was living in some portion of the house, and they didn't know it. And then eventually they found out.
3: He got sloppy.
4: Yeah.
3: As you would after a while. You know, you get comfortable. It's the Bob and Sherry Show.
6: Are you ready for a barefoot blue jean night with Jake Owen? Then buckle up. Kickin' Up Country is back June 10th through the 13th. Wednesday night, we kick it off loud with Jackal. Guitar screaming, crowd roaring, no easing into it. Thursday, Aaron Lewis takes the stage, and we'll have every country boy in the crowd singing. Friday is always going to be a party when Neil McCoy shows up. Yes, Billy's got his beer goggles on. 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
10: River City's weather.
11: With a mix of clouds and sunshine today, we'll head up to about 89 for a high. South winds 5 to 10. For tonight, partly cloudy, 59. Now with partial sun and some cloudiness Saturday, mid-80s. Southeast winds 10 to 15. Partly to mostly cloudy, mid-50s Saturday night, 83 with some partial sunshine Sunday. And that's your forecast. I'm weatherology meteorologist Paul Trombley. Get the latest weather updates online at MinnesotaDailyWeather.com. Right now, 66.
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2: You read it once.
3: I don't believe that.
2: And then you read it again.
4: I can't believe this.
2: It's Bob and Jerry's.
5: I believe this. I believe this.
6: Oh, true crime time, y'all. This is a heck of a story. She said I do. But did she say I do to murder? Because that's what it looks like. This happened in Michigan. So the couple gets married, and her name is Savannah. His name is James. They got married in August of 2024. So not long after the ceremony, James intentionally ran his groomsman over with an SUV after the two got into an argument. He was in the SUV. He gunned it. He intentionally ran his own groomsman over. And the man died. And then Savannah helped him cover it up. So he's doing, 30 years in prison now. That was his sentence, second-degree murder. And Savannah was sentenced under a Michigan's Youthful Trainee Act, 2 years of probation. She pleaded guilty to helping her husband cover up this murder. I know you love Carla. I know you do. You gonna help her cover up a murder? She ran over the maid of honor? You're gonna go with that, Lamar?
7: No.
6: Because I'm not. And I think I'm wondering if it says something bad about me that I'm like, Kevin Nash, if you want to murder people at the wedding, you are on your own.
8: I love how Lamar hesitated for a moment. Like, she'll be mad, but okay. Yeah. Then I won't help her.
6: Seriously, guys, this is so horrific.
7: It is nuts.
6: They quarreled and you ran him down with your SUV. Oh my God. What do you do? This is at your wedding reception. You haven't even consummated this thing yet. What do you do if your new bride or new groom ran down and killed a member of the wedding party? Are you going to stand by your man or your woman at that point?
8: Well, the thing about it is, it doesn't seem like it was premeditated, that it was probably...
6: That's why it's second degree.
8: Yeah.
6: In Michigan, every state has different murder laws. Some have manslaughter, some don't, some have second degree. It's second degree, which means, no premeditation. But for that man's family, the result's the same.
7: Yeah. No matter how much he apologizes, it still doesn't matter.
6: So,
8: sorry's not going to work in this
7: sorry's
8: case.
7: Sorry's not going to cut it. It's just not going to cut it.
6: This is going to, I'm just going to, okay, full... Let me just take whatever beating is coming my way. I took one look at this guy with his crappy chin beard and his weird neck tattoo, and I'm not marrying him on those principles. And then he murders his groomsman in the parking lot in a fit of temper. As the new bride, here's what I'm seeing. I'm seeing who this man is that I just got a ring on.
7: Yeah.
6: And I am not sticking around for this, you guys. And if that makes me shallow because I'm not going to stand by my man after he kills somebody, then I guess I'm shallow.
8: Yeah. Unless this is not the first time he's done that and she knows about it. Mm-hmm. And she helped him before.
7: Mm-hmm.
6: I mean, I know you love someone. Love is not rational. We love the people we love. And, sometimes it takes us down a path. But just as a woman and as a DV survivor, my brother, we just put a ring on it and you just murdered somebody. I am not going to be able to stay married to you. I don't feel safe in this car.
7: No. No, because you're right, though. He's just told you exactly who he is. The fact that he didn't stop and jump out, try to assist, call 911,
6: Set all of that aside. I don't care how mad you are. You do not run somebody over with your car.
7: No.
6: That that kind of impulse, lack of impulse control, that kind of rage, that kind of poor judgment. I mean, I knew you had poor judgment when I looked at your tattoo and your chin fur. I was like, that is a man with poor judgment. I love love. And y'all, be happy. Run free in a field of wildflowers. But you cannot become an accomplice to this.
8: No.
6: At any time, much less on your wedding day. We'll post this story. And y'all take a look at this neck tat and that chin fur, and you tell me that's a man who has sense. It's the Bob and Sherry Show.
1: 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And
4: no,
1: a nice...
4: no! Nothing says, I love you, Dad, like Duke's mayonnaise and a cookbook with my face on it.
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11: With a mix of clouds and sunshine today, we'll head up to about 89 for a high. South winds 5 to 10. For tonight, partly cloudy, 59. Now with partial sun and some cloudiness Saturday, mid-80s. Southeast winds 10 to 15. Partly to mostly cloudy, mid-50s Saturday night, 83 with some partial sunshine Sunday. And that's your forecast. I'm weatherology meteorologist Paul Trombley. Get the latest weather updates online at MinnesotaDailyWeather.com. Right now, 66.
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1: It is so sinister. There's not even a lag anymore with the phone and the digital surveillance. You know, like you'll say something like, boy, I've never been to Belize, and then your news feed is suddenly chock full of Belize.
4: Yeah.
1: All right.
4: Yeah.
1: So we just had the story about the couple in Michigan. He's in prison for the next 30 years. She's on probation. He got really mad at one of his groomsmen at the reception and ran him over with his car. Killed him. And his bride covered up for him, which, girl, I don't think I'm capable of that kind of love. I just do not. I don't think I can love a man enough to cover up murder. But anyway, so yeah. We just finished that story, and I get an alert on my phone, and I look down, and it said, "More than one in three women regret their choice of partner."
5: Oh my God!
1: And then a link that you could click to. You cannot tell me that's random and coincidental.
5: No,
1: and
5: it's
1: I know
5: not.
1: Savannah Collier, who's on probation, certainly regrets her partner. So it would basically turn out that one in three adults regrets their choice of a mate and thinks that they settled.
5: So, Sherry, when I, many years ago, when I called off the wedding, 8 weeks out, and really, I mean, knew that I did not want to marry this person. Not, no diss to her, but I knew that this was not going to work.
1: Yeah.
5: You cannot believe the number of people who came to me and said, as I watched him walking down, or as I was walking down the aisle, or as I was watching her walk down the aisle, all I could think was, this is a big mistake. On the day when it should be your happiest, the day you're the surest, that was the thought that many people had. And it's almost like they took me to the side in the corner, because I can't admit this to anybody else, but I'll tell you, since you called off
1: the
5: wedding.
1: Understand.
5: You would understand.
1: Yeah, you would understand. I mean, what's interesting about this is, and this is a really fun little thing tucked inside this. So 33% of people think they settled for their partner, but only 28% of people think their partner settled for them.
5: That's funny.
1: You walk around going, did I settle for Jim? You never go, I wonder if Kevin settled for me. Like, we notice how we don't, like, you never go, I hope Carla didn't settle for me. That's a shocking statistic.
5: It's very
1: That's
5: shocking.
1: That's one in three. But if you're honest, not yourself, but you know people that this might apply to, don't you?
5: Oh, yes. Oh, yes.
4: Yeah.
1: Yeah.
4: Yeah. Yeah.
1: Of course, no one that we could name, but we know there are people out there that this would apply to. It's the Bob and Sherry Show.
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1: I still can't even hardly believe my ears when you even tell me this.
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1: Here's Bob and Sherry with Charlie King and the Zippy Zodiac.
2: Max just said to Charlie, okay, I'm ready for whatever spooky stuff this week is, because Max is a Scorpio, and every week it's deadly accurate. Let's start with Aries, Charlie.
3: So Aries, this week, procrastinating on some paperwork or an important decision could create some unnecessary stress later. So waiting too long to respond or prepare might mean missing a useful opportunity. So don't put off the paperwork. Taurus. This week shows a delay with financial responsibilities tied to taxes or a bill. So this might be pushing a payment back or maybe even requesting a deeper look into something because there's an error that you want fixed. Gemini.
4: Yes.
3: This week, some kind of communication has been delayed for a little bit too long. So putting off an important discussion or telling your friends and family and coworkers about something important will only lead to tension. So get the news out this week. The sooner the better.
4: Listen, if I'm pregnant, it's my business. I'm sorry.
2: And if I'm the daddy, that... No, I'm not. Heart cancer.
3: Cancer, this week falling behind on an appointment means not getting the date and time that you need or want, which quickly snowballs into overwhelm. So waiting until the last minute to handle a task or book a necessary obligation leaves you feeling scattered. Don't put it off any longer. Leo. This week, you realize where discipline has been lacking. Maybe you've been prioritizing fun over preparation and it catches up with you. And you realize that something important has been left unfinished. Virgo. Delaying repairs creates stress. So this week for you, it's simple. Fix the broken thing at home and avoid putting it off any longer. Libra. Some bad time management or poor planning could create some complications, and this is avoidable if you follow a firm checklist. So write down every little thing you need to get done so that you don't fall behind on necessary tasks.
2: Okay.
3: Scorpio.
2: Here we go. Yep. Scorpio.
5: Yeah.
3: So this week it's about spending habits and financial choices and trying to save money by buying the cheapest option or cutting corners financially might end up creating you more problems. So do not mistake the lowest price for the best decision. This is kind of your green light to splurge a little bit.
2: Go ahead and have three meals today, Max. Go ahead.
6: Three whole
2: breakfast,
6: meals
2: lunch, and dinner. No snacks. Go ahead and have that
6: third
2: meal.
6: In order to splurge, you have to have the money to splurge with, but I... Okay, I'll follow it.
3: Sagittarius. So your theme this week is personal accountability. So relying too heavily on pure optimism instead of preparation could leave you rushing to catch up with things. The solution to not letting any kind of deadline pass is consistency and structure. Capricorn. So this week, ignoring the need for sleep is going to catch up with you. If you leave recovery and sleep and emotional decompression until a later date, it's going to have you hitting a wall very, very hard where your body does something to force you to slow down anyway. So please prioritize rest.
2: Can I just go to prison? No, I'm serious. Like, can I just have not a long sentence, you know, 12 to 18 months? Minimum security. Let's hear Aquarius.
3: Aquarius, this week you may push back a commitment with a friend and it creates some awkwardness. Changing plans at the last minute frustrates someone else and they might well just tell you how they feel about it too.
2: Ooh.
3: Pisces.
2: And sweet Pisces.
3: Pisces, this week an ending within a professional arrangement may feel initially disappointing, but the end of one contract is creating room for something better to come next. So don't see the work change as a mistake. See it as an opportunity for your next level up, which is an arrangement with much more freedom.
2: Gosh, it would be great to be Pisces this week, huh, Max?
6: Yeah, certainly awesome would be.
2: We're going to post this up at bobandsherry.com, and we'll share it over to our Facebook, and we'll see you at the Horoscope Vault, which is Charlie's outstanding podcast. And don't forget, Charlie also does private readings. A bunch of our listeners have connected with Charlie through Horoscope Vault to do that. And you can do that too. So, Charlie, have a great weekend in the Keys. Thank you so much. I am looking very forward to hitting that wall so hard. It's the Bob and Sherry Show.
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18: River City's weather.
19: With a mix of clouds and sunshine today, we'll head up to about 89 for a high. South winds 5 to 10. For tonight, partly cloudy, 59. Now with partial sun and some cloudiness Saturday, mid-80s. Southeast winds 10 to 15. Partly to mostly cloudy, mid-50s. Saturday night, 83 with some partial sunshine Sunday. And that's your forecast. I'm weatherology meteorologist Paul Frombly. Get the latest weather updates online at MinnesotaDailyWeather.com.
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2: Hey guys, this is Shannon from Durham. I was listening to the True Weird Stuff podcast about Henry Cotton, and holy cow, that was very disturbing and heartbreaking. And I'm a nurse, and I've taken care of my share of unhoused people coming through the system. And Sherry, thank you for just kind of giving a little snippet about what these folks go through as they run through the hospital, because it is challenging and just really heartbreaking, that we don't care about these folks. And about the podcast, as I was listening to it, I could not stop thinking, like, if Jeffrey Dahmer and Ted Bundy had a baby and sent it to med school, it would be this guy. I mean, what is he other than just a, you know, shined up serial killer in a nice suit? And the way he loved to talk about his work, I mean, if that is not Ted Bundy, sis, I do not know. And I'm just wondering, Sherry, in all the research that you did, was there any inkling or hint of a inkling that this guy kept trophies in some way, or maybe even, you know, ate part of these people, or drank
3: their blood? You're like my sister.
2: But in my mind, this dude is nothing more than a shined up serial killer. So I don't know. Let me know. I'm very curious to know if you came across any of that. Thanks. Bye.
4: Sherry, so, for his irresponsibility, he wasn't like Ted Bundy.
3: He wasn't a cannibal. I did not find any evidence of cannibalism. He did keep souvenirs. He kept some teeth and some tonsils. So Dr. Henry Cotton ran the New Jersey State Asylum. They called it the Hospital for the Insane at one point. These things go through names. It's still in existence today, the State Hospital in Trenton. He was the director of it for many years, and he was convinced without any proof, nor any research, nor really any reason beyond his own imagination, that insanity lived inside people's teeth, and that the best way to treat mental illness was to pull people's teeth. And sometimes they also needed their tonsils taken out and their uteruses and some of their small intestine, right? He had no surgical training, but he enjoyed getting in the operating room and mixing it up with the surgeons. And he ultimately pulled out his own teeth, his wife's teeth, and his son's teeth. So he was a man who practiced what he preached. Here's the thing. He got away with it, and he was never punished for the horrific things he did to other human beings. He only got caught when it became clear to the state that he was double dipping, that he was using the state hospital to run a very lucrative private practice, mm-hmm. because rich people, they got money, but they don't got no sense. Rich people heard about this miraculous cure for insanity, and they were lining up to have their teeth yanked. It is a pure wonder to me that we have electricity and running water and airplanes, because I swear, I don't know what, as a species, we're out of our minds, aren't we?
4: And Sherry, after they gave up on this, they started sticking ice picks in people's eye sockets to try to cure insanity.
3: I don't ask as many questions as I used to about, now, why won't the aliens come? I wouldn't either if I were them. What the hell? I don't want any part of this. We're like junkyard dogs in the universe. It's the Bob and Sherry Show.
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7: Because you don't like capitalism doesn't mean that you get to burn someone else's things to the ground. It doesn't mean you get to take their life. It doesn't mean you get to take what they have. It doesn't mean that you get to tax them into oblivion. None of this gives you a pass. None of this gives you legitimization or an excuse. And the fact that there's such mental gymnastics that goes into Luigi Mangione, oh, well, this United Healthcare CEO, we didn't like what he did. We don't like his company. We don't like what he stands for. Oh, Charlie Kirk, we don't like what he stands for. That does not give you the right to take someone's life, take their property, ruin their life, destroy their family. And the fact that that's being in some way excused, especially by those on the left, to me, quite frankly, is disgusting. Mm-hmm. This younger generation has to understand you can disagree with people or policies or ideologies or ways of life without destroying that way of life. You have a conversation. You don't light a match.
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14: River City's weather.
15: With a mix of clouds and sunshine today, we'll head up to about 89 for a high. South winds 5 to 10. For tonight, partly cloudy, 59. Now with partial sun and some cloudiness Saturday, mid-80s. Southeast winds 10 to 15. Partly to mostly cloudy, mid-50s Saturday night. 83 with some partial sunshine Sunday. And that's your forecast. I'm weatherology meteorologist Paul Trombley. Get the latest weather updates online at MinnesotaDailyWeather.com.
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3: Hey, Bob and Sherry, Max and Doc. Ashley from North Carolina. I'm just sitting here at work. I work third shift. It is midnight. And I'm listening to the podcast, and I just heard Bob tell a little story about how his bottom got soaked while he was in Zen mode. And he got into the car and drove down through the countryside, Donald Duck style, and felt nervous about getting in an accident or, you know, pulled over or something. And this is just maybe a stupid question, but Bob, if you were on a trip, didn't you have a suitcase of, like, dry clothes? I don't know. Just a thought. Have a great day. Love you guys' show.
4: Here's the answer to that. I don't have a suitcase. I travel with a bag with a stick through it over my shoulders. And I had left that at the hotel, so I did not have it with me. This was when Sherry and I were in Maine. It was at the hotel. She's right there. I'm always
5: Donald
4: corrected
5: Duck
4: by
5: style.
4: Women who know more than I do. I need to, wherever I go, carry a suitcase with a full, at least one change of clothing in case I have to go Donald Duck style, as she put it.
5: You know, this is how it is to be a human being. Your life is bookended. In the beginning of your life, you're sent out the door with a little bag with a snack and a change of clothes.
4: Right.
5: And then you grow up and everything's fine for a while. And then you reach a point where you're like, you know, I really shouldn't leave the house without a snack.
4: Yeah, evidently that's where I'm landing right now. I'm going to, when we finish up today with the show, I'm going to go put an extra change of clothes because you never know when you're going to have a wet bottom. You can quote me on that. If you didn't hear why I went Donald Duck style, I had a day off in Maine after we were working with some of the folks, some of our clients in Maine. And I went to a beach at Reed State Park, and it's beautiful. It was not very populated, beautiful, beautiful boulders you can sit on. And I went down just to get into a Zen mode for a few minutes. You know, it's not very often that I am alone and it's quiet. And I'm watching the waves hit the rocks, and it's just beautiful. And then all of a sudden, this rogue wave came out of the blue. It came out of the ocean, smashed, and went underneath me. And my shorts were just taken out. And I'm going, oh, my God, I'm going to make the seat in the rental car all wet. So I went Donald Duck style, driving home. You can't go anywhere. You just can't go anywhere.
5: You know, the thing is, I guess part of your calculation was we had already been pulled over by the law dogs in the beginning of that trip. So you figured your odds of getting pulled over Donald Duck style were slim, right?
4: Slim.
5: By that point, you'd figured out how to operate the headlights. I still have not told my husband that we drove from Boston to Brunswick on I-95 in the dark with no headlights.
4: I haven't told herself either. No.
5: You know why? They won't let us go out and play together anymore.
6: Can you imagine this morons in the news story if you would have been pulled over? Radio personality Bob Lacey was pulled over, said he had been having a Zen moment, his pants got wet, and he was just letting them dry in the rental car.
5: Mr. Lacey told the arresting officer, I didn't realize it was a crime to go Donald Duck style.
4: That's exactly right. You know, I'll be honest, driving along with my pants drying on the floor, I was saying to myself, well, it's an SUV, so I'm up kind of high. Nobody can see anything. But suppose something did happen. Somebody, you know, crashed into me. In my mind, I'm going, how fast could I get my pants on? Could I get them on before the cops arrive? Because, you know, you don't want to be, you know, pulling them up there. So all of the good work the Zen moment had with the waves crashing
5: undone.
4: And the beauty of the man, gone.
5: Undone. And by the way, when the cop pulls up behind you and the cop can tell you're frantically putting your pants on, and he's not thinking that you got your Zen moment interrupted by a wave.
4: No.
5: Also, you are up high in an SUV, but you know who can see down? Truckers, who are going to be like, you little freak. Then they're going to get on the CB radio.
4: I took that into consideration.
5: Breaker, breaker, 1-9, got a little freak going Donald Duck style in her Nissan.
4: You know, our listener, what was her name again?
5: Ashley.
4: Ashley. That was really creative. Right off the top of her head, saying that Donald Duck style. I've never heard that expression before. I love it.
5: It's Bob and Sherry.
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1: River City's weather.
2: With a mix of clouds and sunshine, today we'll head up to about 89 for a high. South winds 5 to 10. For tonight, partly cloudy, 59. Now with partial sun and some cloudiness Saturday, mid-80s. Southeast winds 10 to 15. Partly to mostly cloudy, mid-50s Saturday night. 83 with some partial sunshine Sunday. And that's your forecast. I'm weatherology meteorologist Paul Frombly. Get the latest weather updates online at MinnesotaDailyWeather.com.
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2: Well, Carla's packing for the trip of a lifetime, and Lamar is not. Lamar's on poodle duty.
3: Carla says she's going to miss me, though. She's going to miss me. So
2: Lamar and Carla were invited to a destination wedding in Italy, and the only thing they had to pay for were their plane tickets. And they've known about this for so long that they basically got their plane tickets, like, at a great deal many months ago.
3: This is working out great for Carla now. It's working really good for Carla.
2: Carla's going on the trip of a lifetime, and you're going for the weekend.
3: The family's going for 2 weeks, and so they're going the week before the wedding, and so Carla's flying with them, and they're going to Rome, and they're going to do this and that, and whatever, and eventually, I will drop off Darby at the center. I will take an overnight flight over there, and I think when it's all said and done, I will get to attend a beautiful wedding. I will get to grab a slice of pizza and jump onto a gondola with a glass of wine, and then get out and go straight to the airport and come back.
4: All of this in the dreamy twilight of jet lag.
3: Yes. But hey, you know, listen, that'll be great. Carla's never been to Europe at all. You know, I've been to London and some other stuff around. She's never been, and it's going to be great. And I am looking forward to some really good pizza and maybe bringing back a couple of bottles of wine. So I think it'll be good.
2: She's going to have an amazing time. And you're going to have a very, very, very whirlwind weekend.
4: Yes.
2: But the good news about you is, and it's not this weekend, it's next. So Carla's leaving and going to be in Italy all next week while Lamar and Darby stay home. Yeah. Lamar won't be lonely, though, because he's got a whole family that he cooks for every night now. So it's not like there's going to be any loneliness.
3: This is true. This is true.
2: But what an adventure. Like, what a cool adventure for her.
3: Yeah,
2: I'm
3: so
2: thrilled.
3: It is a great adventure. It is. And the wedding's going to be at a villa. They've rented out the entire villa. And, it's going to be.
2: Oh, my God. And you're stuck here with us.
3: It's the way it works sometimes.
2: Hey, remember when we went out to dinner? We talked about this job. Remember? Remember that night?
3: Yeah. I was forewarned, but I'm like, she's exaggerating. She's just exaggerating.
2: Hey, do you remember all those years ago when I had a newborn and Bob would turn on the mic and say stuff like, "That child is not latched," because I didn't get a maternity leave?
4: It's true.
3: Yeah.
2: Yeah, this Bob's is like, I don't think that baby's got a good latch.
3: this is not a great sick day job. It's not a great vacation. It's just not. Yeah, it's but it's a wonderful
2: it's
3: job.
2: It's a great job.
4: It is.
2: Just not for those things.
4: Job. No.
2: Well, me and Max and Doc are coming over with some Chef Boyardee, and we're going to pretend we're in Italy with you. Ciao. It's the Bob and Sherry Show.
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Three sisters from Mexico, they call themselves The Warning. 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
5: River City's weather.
6: Chance of rain showers today. Otherwise, sunshine mixed with clouds at times. Daytime highs approaching 89. Southeasterly winds 5 to 10 miles per hour. Mainly cloudy skies expected tonight. Chance of rain showers. Lows level off around 59. And that's your forecast. I'm weatherology meteorologist Paul Frombly. Get the latest weather updates online at MinnesotaDailyWeather.com. Currently, it's 72 degrees.
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1: Get the latest in news, MinnesotaDailyNews.com. Bemidji family still displaced from their home from the storm last June. They've started a GoFundMe page. Details on that. State Representative Bedell Duran announcing that he will run for re-election this November. Bemidji School Board certified agreements with 9 different contract entities. And CHI St. Joseph's Health handed out $20,000 in scholarships this week. Those stories and more, MinnesotaDailyNews.com.
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4: River City's weather.
5: Chance of rain showers
6: today.
5: Otherwise, sunshine mixed with clouds at times. Daytime highs approaching 89. Southeasterly winds 5 to 10 miles per hour. Mainly cloudy skies expected tonight. Chance of rain showers. Lows level off around 59. And that's your forecast. I'm weatherology meteorologist Paul Frombly. Get the latest weather updates online at MinnesotaDailyWeather.com. Currently, it's 72 degrees.
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We are Northern Minnesota's rock station. Breaking Ben with new music this week. A song called Something Wicked. This is Far Away. Breaking Ben on the River.

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6: River City's weather.
7: Chance of rain showers today. Otherwise, sunshine mixed with clouds at times. Daytime highs approaching 89. Southeasterly winds 5 to 10 miles per hour. Mainly cloudy skies expected tonight. Chance of rain showers. Lows level off around 59. And that's your forecast. I'm weatherology meteorologist Paul Frombly. Get the latest weather updates online at MinnesotaDailyWeather.com. Currently, it's 72 degrees.
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5: River City's weather.
6: Chance of rain showers today. Otherwise, sunshine mixed with clouds at times. Daytime highs approaching 89. Southeasterly winds 5 to 10 miles per hour. Mainly cloudy skies expected tonight. Chance of rain showers. Lows level off around 59. And that's your forecast. I'm weatherology meteorologist Paul Frombly. Get the latest weather updates online at MinnesotaDailyWeather.com. Right now, 75.
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9: Chance of rain showers today.
10: Otherwise, sunshine mixed with clouds at times.
9: Daytime highs approaching 89. Southeasterly winds 5 to 10 miles per hour.
10: Mainly cloudy skies expected tonight.
9: Chance of rain showers.
10: Lows level off around 59.
9: And that's your forecast. I'm weatherology meteorologist Paul Frombly. Get the latest weather updates online at MinnesotaDailyWeather.com. Right now, 75.
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7: River City's weather.
8: Chance of rain showers today.
9: Otherwise, sunshine mixed with clouds at times.
8: Daytime highs approaching 89. Southeasterly winds 5 to 10 miles per hour.
9: Mainly cloudy skies expected tonight.
8: Chance of rain showers.
9: Lows level off around 59.
8: And that's your forecast. I'm weatherology meteorologist Paul Frombly. Get the latest weather updates online at MinnesotaDailyWeather.com. Right now, 75.
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The top of every mountain is the bottom of another. 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
1: We are a week away from our 20th annual Ride for the Troops. 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
3: Fox News, I'm Gianna Gelosi. President Donald Trump says he's holding a White House Situation Room meeting to make a final determination on moving forward with a deal to extend the Iran ceasefire.
4: In a social media post, President Trump says Iran must agree to never have a nuclear weapon and immediately reopen the Strait of Hormuz with no tolls. The U.S. would end a naval blockade, preventing access to Iranian ports. And he says the U.S. would unearth Iran's highly enriched uranium to have it destroyed.
3: That's Fox's Jared Halpern. A temporary order from a federal judge in Virginia blocks any payments from a nearly $1.8 billion Justice Department compensation fund that was set up to pay out settlements to individuals accusing the Biden administration of investigating or prosecuting them for political purposes. A judge has set a June 12th hearing about whether or not to extend her order. America's listening to Fox News.
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1: 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During a special meeting on Wednesday, Bemidji Area School Board approved several new contracts for 2025 through 2027. The United Food Services Workers Association will receive a $460 stipend for this year and a 2% salary increase next year, total cost of 3.72% increase. Similar terms agreed upon for bus drivers and other staff. Principals will have a $3,000 stipend for this year and a 2% increase next year, with a two-year cost of a 3.66% increase. Non-licensed staff, support services employees, and confidential administrative staff receive similar terms, with costs ranging from 2.63% to a 3.78% increase. A significant policy change includes removing the cap on retirement contributions, which has led to issues in hiring and retaining principals. The contract for custodial staff is still pending approval. They're hopeful that will be done yet in June. Superintendent Olson praised the collaborative negotiation process with all of the bargaining entities. Time now for your MinnesotaDailyWeather.com forecast.
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17: River City's weather.
18: Sunshine mixed with clouds at times this afternoon with a chance of rain showers. Daytime highs approaching 89. Southeasterly winds 5 to 10 miles per hour. Mainly cloudy skies expected tonight. Chance for showers. Lows dip down to about 59. And that's your forecast. I'm weatherology meteorologist Paul Frombly. Get the latest weather updates online at MinnesotaDailyWeather.com. Currently, it's 80 degrees.
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New one there from Breaking Benjamin. It's Something Wicked. The new one from Black Label Society. It's My Name in Blood on the River.

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4: Pratt is obviously speaking to certain realities that a lot of Angelenos feel like no one else is willing to come out and say, which is why certainly in the money race and the so-called online primary, he's doing very, very well. He's one of these candidates who has to hope that Twitter or the online space is more of an indication of real life. The polling suggests that Karen Bass, the incumbent, is in first place by some margin. It's a battle to get into the general, that runoff against her. I saw a poll that showed by nearly a 2-to-1 margin, Los Angeles voters believe that the city is headed in the wrong direction. There's a lot of dissatisfaction. You've got two incumbents who have helped wreck the place, and Pratt's basically saying, I'm an outsider, yes, but I'm not part of the problem. And it's resonating to an extent. Is it enough of a winning message in a deep blue city? That remains to be seen.
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5: River City's weather.
6: Sunshine mixed with clouds at times this afternoon with a chance of rain showers. Daytime highs approaching 89. Southeasterly winds 5 to 10 miles per hour. Mainly cloudy skies expected tonight. Chance for showers. Lows dip down to about 59. And that's your forecast. I'm weatherology meteorologist Paul Frombly. Get the latest weather updates online at MinnesotaDailyWeather.com. Currently, it's 80 degrees.
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10: River City's weather.
11: Sunshine mixed with clouds at times this afternoon, with a chance of rain showers. Daytime highs approaching 89, southeasterly winds 5 to 10 miles per hour. Mainly cloudy skies expected tonight. Chance for showers. Lows dip down to about 59. And that's your forecast. I'm weatherology meteorologist Paul Frombly. Get the latest weather updates online at MinnesotaDailyWeather.com. Right now, it's 82 degrees.
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8: River City's weather.
9: Sunshine mixed with clouds at times this afternoon, with a chance of rain showers. Daytime highs approaching 89, southeasterly winds 5 to 10 miles per hour. Mainly cloudy skies expected tonight. Chance for showers, lows dip down to about 59. And that's your forecast. I'm weatherology meteorologist Paul Frombly. Get the latest weather updates online at MinnesotaDailyWeather.com. Right now, it's 82 degrees.
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12: River City's weather.
13: Chance for scattered rain showers this afternoon. Otherwise, sunshine mixed with clouds at times. High temperatures reach up to 89. Southeasterly winds, 5 to 10 miles per hour. Lows level off around 60 tonight. Cloudy skies expected. Highs around 84 tomorrow. Cloudy skies expected. That's your forecast. I'm weatherology meteorologist Paul Trombley. Get the latest weather updates online at minnesotadailyweather.com. Currently 87.
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5: River City's weather.
6: Chance for scattered rain showers this afternoon. Otherwise, sunshine mixed with clouds at times. High temperatures reach up to 89. Southeasterly winds, 5 to 10 miles per hour. Lows level off around 60 tonight. Cloudy skies expected. Highs around 84 tomorrow. Cloudy skies expected. That's your forecast. I'm weatherology meteorologist Paul Trombley. Get the latest weather updates online at minnesotadailyweather.com. Currently 87.
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10: River City's weather.
11: Chance for scattered showers this afternoon. Otherwise, cloudy skies with a few peaks of sun. High temperatures reach up to 89. Winds out of the southeast, 5 to 10 miles per hour. Lows dip down to about 60 tonight. Cloudy skies expected. Overcast tomorrow. Highs level off around 84. And that's your forecast. I'm weatherology meteorologist Paul Trombley. Get the latest weather updates online at minnesotadailyweather.com. Currently 87.
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5: River City's weather.
6: Chance for scattered showers this afternoon. Otherwise, cloudy skies with a few peaks of sun. High temperatures reach up to 89. Winds out of the southeast, 5 to 10 miles per hour. Lows dip down to about 60 tonight. Cloudy skies expected. Overcast tomorrow. Highs level off around 84. And that's your forecast. I'm weatherology meteorologist Paul Frombly. Get the latest weather updates online at minnesotadailyweather.com. Currently 87.
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2: Fox News, I'm John Saucier. President Trump's weighing a peace deal with Iran. China is reportedly operating an elaborate scheme to get barrels from the Strait of Hormuz to Asia on ships known as the Dark Fleet, with secret oil transfers taking place in Malaysia. Interior Secretary Doug Burgum on Fox News Channel blames this on failed sanctions under the Biden administration.
3: The oil just kept flowing. They just found different mechanisms to deliver it. China built up the largest strategic petroleum reserve in the world. And when you have failed sanctions, you just turn those countries into, you know, China's discount gas station.
2: Crowds outside of an ICE detention facility in New Jersey protesting conditions for detainees inside. New Jersey Governor Mikey Sherrill and her solution to this chaos.
4: New Jersey law enforcement is today establishing a peaceful, protected protest zone in the area right outside Delaney Hall.
2: There are reports of some protesters threatening to kill ICE agents there. America's listening to Fox News.
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9: 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Hubbard County may need another social safety net, and studying it could cost $80,000. It will, though, be funded by a private foundation. Corey Nelson from Youth Emergency Shelter and Supports, or YES, presented to the Park Rapids City Council about the potential of a family resource center in the area. Grinning Community Consulting is asking the city and county to sponsor a grant funding for the first phase, analyzing community needs. YES found gaps in services for ages 25 to 60. Nearby counties are developing FRCs, and once the study starts, YES can apply for an additional $800,000 for further development. The FRC aims to provide support similar to YES with expanded services and local resources. CHI St. Joseph's Health Foundation awarded $20,000 in scholarships to 20 students from several area schools, including Park Rapids, Nevis, Monaga, Sabika, LaPorte, and Walker Hackensack Akeley. Scholarships aim to support students pursuing healthcare careers and meet the increasing demand for medical professionals. Funding came from the Gathering on the Greens Golf Benefit, contributions from hospital employees, and donations in memory of nurse Lori Honstead and health unit coordinator Brian Correa. These stories and more, MinnesotaDailyNews.com.
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14: River City's weather.
15: Lows level off around 60 tonight under overcast skies. Winds out of the southeast, 5 to 10 miles per hour. Cloudy skies expected again tomorrow. Daytime highs approaching 84. Mainly cloudy skies expected tomorrow night. Lows level off around 53. That's your forecast. I'm weatherology meteorologist Paul Trombley. Get the latest weather updates online at minnesotadailyweather.com. Currently, it's 88 degrees.
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1: River City's weather. Lows level off around 60 tonight under overcast skies. Winds out of the southeast, 5 to 10 miles per hour. Cloudy skies expected again tomorrow. Daytime highs approaching 84. Mainly cloudy skies expected tomorrow night. Lows level off around 53. That's your forecast. I'm weatherology meteorologist Paul Trombley. Get the latest weather updates online at MinnesotaDailyWeather.com. Currently, it's 88 degrees.
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0: 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The 5 o'clock block of River Rock. 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
2: Fox News, I'm Tom Graham. The Trump administration has been ordered by a judge to remove the president's name from Washington, D.C.'s famed Kennedy Center.
3: The Kennedy Center board overstepped its bounds, a federal judge rules, by unilaterally adding President Trump's name to the Kennedy Center. That judge has ordered the Performing Arts Center to remove President Trump's name from the building's facade.
2: Fox's Jared Halpern. Crowds rallying outside an ICE detention facility in Newark, New Jersey, raging against immigration agents on behalf of the detainees. Democrat Governor Mikey Sherrill has offered support to the protesters.
4: I'll also keep calling on everyone there now, especially ICE, to de-escalate the situation, to act humanely.
2: Demonstrators, they're likely to continue to rage there into the weekend. 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
8: Here's the latest from MinnesotaDailyNews.com. The Bemidji family, Montgomery McGowan, his wife Jennifer, and their two sons, been displaced since the storm last June. They've struggled to find a suitable place to stay, lived in a cramped hotel room, now in a small Airbnb, which lacks space for their family and their three big dogs. The storm caused extensive damage in Beltrami County, with winds reaching nearly 120 miles an hour, leading to 9 million trees being downed, plus power lines, damaged homes. McGowan's home remains in ruins, with only a subfloor and no functioning bathrooms or kitchen. They faced difficulties with their insurance company, which sister Kayla McGowan claims has hindered their progress in getting repairs. The family, initially reluctant to ask for help, is now seeking funds for housing through a GoFundMe account, which has raised $2,200 towards their $18,000 goal. Bedell Duran, state representative for Minnesota House 2A, has filed to seek another term. He expressed honor in representing District 2A for the past 2 years. Reed Olson, his opponent in the last election, does plan to run once again. Time now for your MinnesotaDailyWeather.com forecast.
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12: River City's weather.
13: Lows level off around 60 tonight under overcast skies. Winds out of the southeast, 5 to 10 miles per hour. Cloudy skies expected again tomorrow. Daytime highs approaching 84. Mainly cloudy skies expected tomorrow night. Lows level off around 53. That's your forecast. I'm Weatherology meteorologist Paul Trombley. Get the latest weather updates online at MinnesotaDailyWeather.com. Currently, it's 88 degrees.
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5: Because you don't like capitalism doesn't mean that you get to burn someone else's things to the ground. It doesn't mean you get to take their life. It doesn't mean you get to take what they have. It doesn't mean that you get to tax them into oblivion. None of this gives you a pass. None of this gives you legitimization or an excuse. And the fact that there's such mental gymnastics that goes into Luigi Mangione, oh, well, this United Healthcare CEO, we didn't like what he did. We don't like his company. We don't like what he stands for. Oh, Charlie Kirk, we don't like what he stands for. That does not give you the right to take someone's life, take their property, ruin their life, destroy their family. And the fact that that's being in some way excused, especially by those on the left, to me, quite frankly, is disgusting. Mm-hmm. This younger generation has to understand you can disagree with people or policies or ideologies or ways of life without destroying that way of life. You have a conversation. You don't light a match.
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12: River City's weather.
13: Lows level off around 60 tonight under overcast skies. Winds out of the southeast, 5 to 10 miles per hour. Cloudy skies expected again tomorrow. Daytime highs approaching 84. Mainly cloudy skies expected tomorrow night. Lows level off around 53. That's your forecast. I'm weatherology meteorologist Paul Trombley. Get the latest weather updates online at MinnesotaDailyWeather.com. Currently, it's 88 degrees.
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0: 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Second week of racing comes your way this Sunday night. LVI Supply presents Women in Racing Night. 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More music and your Minnesota Daily Weather Forecast is coming up next on 92.1 The River. 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
1: River City's weather. Lows level off around 60 tonight under overcast skies. Winds out of the southeast, 5 to 10 miles per hour. Cloudy skies expected again tomorrow. Daytime highs approaching 84. Mainly cloudy skies expected tomorrow night. Lows level off around 53. That's your forecast. I'm weatherology meteorologist Paul Trombley. Get the latest weather updates online at minnesotadailyweather.com. Right now, 87.
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1: River City's weather.
2: Lows level off around 60 tonight under overcast skies. Winds out of the southeast, 5 to 10 miles per hour. Cloudy skies expected again tomorrow. Daytime highs approaching 84. Mainly cloudy skies expected tomorrow night. Lows level off around 53. That's your forecast. I'm weatherology meteorologist Paul Trombley. Get the latest weather updates online at MinnesotaDailyWeather.com. Right now, 87.
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